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Two IKEA twin beds for the kids. 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

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You see me grow from a boy to a man, so this must really be the end of the road. Yeah. Heartbeat feels like an 808.

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But you touched me, suddenly I was a lilac sky. And you decided purple just wasn't for you.

0: back on 6th Street, hearing you whisper through the phone. Wait for me to come home.
1: Jetzt neu in Südtirols bestem Musikmix.